0: Leben ist Bella.
1: I still remember the piano playing the same old melodies. The late night crowd was wild and loud, but then a shot outside.

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0: 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Absolut
1: 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Put your hands in the air. 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

0: 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Das Leben ist Bella.
1: 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And he stood by his father's side. Then into his world came a sweet young girl. 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